I lost in my DMs. What? My DMs. What? You better come get your man. I think he wanna be way more than

0: an insult that we often put onto a lot of folk is like, oh, you're doing too much. So like a couple years ago, I was like, you know what? My resolution, my eternal resolution will be to do too much.
1: Yes. I love it. Estás en 107.7.

I want the man you see to be the man you adore. Cut out that little piece of me, throw it on the floor.